0: You don't mind, you could keep playing the piano. Okay. So how you guys like the album? Enjoy it? Wow. I'm honored, thank you. Very nice of you. I was trying to include a song in this production that could just express my feelings, my thoughts. Sort of like what I'm feeling at the moment. But I couldn't create the perfect melody, nor the right words. I mean, I'm sure you guys have heard many stories, a lot of speculations. And like usual, in every version, I'm the bad guy.
1: Oh, man, they hit us.
0: Romeo's the bad guy. I mean, people, sometimes a person can really get tired of defending himself over and over again. Especially when you see your point is not getting across. So I've decided to say no more. And I'll just be amusement and entertainment to you guys. I will love those that love me. And I will also love those that hate me. Because haters contribute to my success. And I'll continue doing what I do best. Music. With my own formula. Thank you.
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1: Soda Estéreo.
2: Padre, he venido aquí a confesarme. Soy un hombre de buenos sentimientos. And I do no harm to anyone. Y no sé si es vanidad, but I like to live a good life. And I admit I have a rare, unique personality. And at times,
3: dígame, mijo.
2: I can be misunderstood. I mean, this is the thin father. I work so hard at what I do. Yet I get so criticized that I'm starting to feel that maybe my actions, they're wrong, maybe.
3: What's in your heart?
2: Bueno, padre, I mean, there's so many things that I'm not even sure si estoy bien o mal. Un ejemplo, I can buy affordable clothes y todavía lucir bien. But no, I need expensive clothes, you know, top designers, the best of the best. I don't know, I mean, is this wrong? Is this a sin?
3: Hombre, está loco. You're talking to a guy who wears the same clothes every day.
2: Sí, padre, pero hay más. I can reach my destination flying commercial, but I choose to fly private. I mean, is that a sin?
3: A sin would be to fly coach.
2: What?
3: Hombre, está ahí. That is the sin. ¿Te gustan las muñecas?
2: I don't know that way. I don't play with muñecas.
3: You are you into the ladies?
2: Oh, yeah, claro, me gustan todas. ¿Es pecado eso?
3: No, it's not bad. I actually want you to invite me.
2: ¿Qué?
3: What is it that you do that you have these extravagances in your life?
2: Well, I'm in the music business, soy un cantautor.
3: Wait a minute. Are you Romeo?
2: Yes, father.
3: Romeo, my son. You got the formula. They can never have the formula. Because they don't live like you live, and they don't know what you know. And they are not the king of bachata.
2: So, father, what do I do to feel better about myself?
3: Here's what I would suggest.
2: Yeah.
3: I want you to go out there.
2: Okay.
3: And give me 20 frutos putos.
2: Father, you use profanity?
3: I can curse my son. Because I am Father George Lopez, Romeo. No one can hate on you because your intent is pure. We will not give value to what other people think. You got this. Romeo! Formula. Eres el más chingón. Eres el rey. Live your life. And in the end,
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2: Discipline remains mercifully.
3: Yes, and neither would you, Derek, this star nonsense.
2: Yes, yes.
3: No, it is a...
2: I'm sure of it.

Life is all about you, and not at all about you. Now that's two opposing thoughts, and yet both of them are true. How can you experience everything you choose to do while observing the experience you're having from a higher view? See, it's the question, not the answer, that's the higher view. Otherwise, you couldn't differentiate between the two. Awareness, but of who? You think you hurt me, but I promise I was letting you. They say we're all one, but where have we been heading to? I'd rather die free than have to live inside a petting zoo. I am the journey that I'm getting to.

0: gratitude is my destination. 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I'm truly blind. 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
1: Buenas noches, Don Juanca.
2: Yes.
1: ¿Qué onda, Don Juanca? ¿Cómo está, mi hermano? 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